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A legjobb zenék. 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Just something about you. 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
1: 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All my girls at the party, look at that body, shaking that thing like you never did see. Got a nice package, alright.
2: Edit.
3: 4, 3, 2, 1.

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How bizarre.

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TV news and cameras, there's choppers in the sky. Marines, police, reporters, that's where.

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1: Can I speak to Foe?
0: One moment, please. He's around.
1: Yo, what's up?
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Alright, y'all. Brakes on the bus, brakes on the car. Brakes to make you superstar. 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